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0: it's a yes it's a no five fasa harfa inge then jani gende ta do jani gen gelle te ekka daturu dia iruga den gendani ta do then ege fa hu film ga dakkani sajid ge birthday fa hakurata kitang har sajid da furige
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1: Dengotis are Lavatako, Inge? 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
2: No.
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1: I had it lave, Nedo. 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
2: But Emmefer. But the episode?
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1: 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Then me were a mushroom lavenge. 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
2: Eh, me harming it. Saji the birthday, those duahogado, Jenny, Gina her coffee. 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
1: 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Yes, Ergo, I saw Arne Jinijina Bonifeta under 5 years from Arnanami. 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